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Don't be sad, look alive, Nikki. Damn right, she gon' dance on my damn dickies. I mean, when's the last time you danced on me? Shit, when's the last time you even looked? Testing you like a dummy, you think it's dark but it's sunny. I feel it all in my tummy, you think it's sweet like a sunny. I'm never bummy, it's scummy, you're paranoid like a bunny. You're dead to me, you the drug and the junkie. Pretty, pretty, so I don't know where to start.

I didn't leave a letter on my desk saying goodbye. People think I left even though I'm still here. Pressure made its way through my chest to my heart like a spider.

în Craiova. It's 5 o'clock in the morning. Conversation got boring. You said you'd go.

0: 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I say get out of my face.
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2: Oh, as long as you're listening, I feel like I can tell you about something. It's a problem that I have. It's my name. Now, it's really funny, but hardly anybody ever pronounces my name properly. People have this tendency to call me Lisa, and that's not it. My name is Liza. It's with a Z. Well, for instance, say somebody walks up to me in the street, and they'll say, "Hello, Lisa, how are you?" I say, "Oh, I'm fine, thank you." But it's Liza. Or else they'll say, "Lisa, what a nice hat you have on." And I'll say, "Oh, thank you very much. But my name is Liza." So you can see it is a problem. They say that people should say things with music. And so I will. Ladies and gentlemen, on the subject of my name. It's Liza with a Z, not Lisa with an S, 'cause Lisa with an S goes not Z. It's Z instead of S, lie instead of Lee. It's simple as can be, see Liza, lie. Wait, I'll do it again. It's Liza with a Z, not Lisa with an S, 'cause Lisa with an S goes not Z. It's Z instead of S, lie instead of Lee. It's simple as can be, see Liza. Now, if my name were Ada, I'd be Ada. Even backwards, I'd be Ada. Or if my name were Ruth, then I'd be Ruth, because with Ruth, what can you do? Or Sally, or Margaret, or Ginger, or Faye. But when you're a Liza, you always have to say it. No, it's Liza with Z, not Lisa with an S, 'cause Lisa with an S goes not Z. It's Z instead of S, lie instead of Lee. It's simple as can be, you see, Liza. You see, now the main thing to get out of your head is the Lee part of the Lisa. Lee, Lee, Lee, that should go away. And the thing to put into your head is the lie part of the Liza. You know, lie, lie, lie, lie, lie, lie, lie.

I'm in the Ola, I'm in a Lee, I'm in a Lie. So is it a wonder I very often cry? It's M-I-double-N, then E-double-L-I, then double up the N goes, not new. Then E-double-E-L, end it with an I. That's the way you say Minnelli, Liza Minnelli. It's a trillion, blame it on Papa, what can I do? Every second.

It's Liza with Z, not Lisa with an S, cause Lisa with an S goes snudge. It's Z instead of S, Lie instead of V. It's simple as can be, see Liza, then M-I-double-N, then E-double-I, then double up the N goes not new, then E-double-D-L. And with an I, that's what we say, Minelli.